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The afterworld. 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

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Together, we are all Nova Scotians. 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
1: Good morning. Hot today and the rest of the week. Now, heat warnings in effect for most of the Maritimes. Environment Canada issued the warnings as a hot, humid air mass moves into the area, bringing highs in the mid-30s with Humidex values up to 40 in places. The warning covers mainland Nova Scotia, all of PEI, southern and eastern New Brunswick, except right along the Bay of Fundy. Conditions are expected to stay hot through the week. The search for a missing 82-year-old man in Pictou County ended successfully last night. The man was reported missing Monday evening, last seen at the Aberdeen Regional Hospital. An emergency alert was sent out later that night, then another alert issued yesterday evening asking residents to check out buildings for any sign of him. Then at 9:20 yesterday evening, police confirmed the man was found safe in the Pioneer Trail area near New Glasgow. Police have extended a special thank you to the public and media for sharing information and providing tips, but now that he's been found safe, they're asking people to take down any related social media posts and photographs of the man to protect his privacy and that of his family. Premier Tim Houston's summer speaking tour stopped in Truro yesterday. He was greeted by about 20 protesters outside the hotel, peaceful. Most of those waiting for him appeared to be Mi'kmaq protesters, but the scene more tranquil than some of the other stops on his tour, which had started with his car being blocked and vandalized in Wolfville last month. Houston has two more stops scheduled in Cape Breton next week on his summer speaking tour. A fixture on TV screens across Canada for over 40 years has passed away. Lloyd Robertson, who kept Canadians informed on CBC and then CTV, was 92. Robertson had been the anchor of CBC National News for 6 years, then switched to CTV, where he stayed for 35 years. Robertson helped lead coverage of 11 federal elections, 3 Canadian Olympic Games, 2 Quebec referendums, the Terry Fox Marathon of Hope, as well as tragedies like the Air India bombing in 85, the 89 Montreal Massacre, and September 11th. In sports, on the diamonds, Blue Jays lost 7-2 in Houston. Red Sox pounded the White Sox 14-2. Yankees shut down Cardinals 2-0. Now you're up to date. I'm Daryl Good.
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1: Sunny, hot, and windy. High around 32 inland, 22 at the coast. The humidex near 37. Turning partly cloudy this evening, low overnight of 18. A mix of sun and cloud tomorrow morning, clearing late in the day. Windy, hot again, the high 32. Humidex 38, again cooler at the coast. Sunny Friday, still hot at 31.

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0: 89.9 The Wave, Queen, David Bowie, Under Pressure. I'm Len Hawley. Lots of pressure today to stay cool. Heat warning from Environment Canada. Sunny, 32, Humidex into the high 30s. Much the same for tomorrow and Friday. Want to know what else is hot? Spider-Man, Brand New Day, officially crossing $1 billion at the global box office over the weekend. The film reaching $1 billion faster then Spider-Man No Way Home, that came out in 2021. Tom Holland, who plays Spider-Man, now standing as the only actor in Hollywood history to star in four separate films that achieved opening debuts or speed runs near or above $1 billion.
1: Hey!
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4: Sunny, hot, and windy. High around 32 inland, 22 at the coast. The humid index near 37. Turning partly cloudy this evening, low overnight of 18. A mix of sun and cloud tomorrow morning, clearing late in the day. Windy, hot again, the high 32. Humid X 38 again, cooler at the coast. Sunny Friday, still hot at 31.
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1: Good morning. A big break at the pumps this morning. The Energy Board invoked the interrupter clause overnight. Regular self-serve gas is down 10.4 cents a liter to a new minimum, $1.80.2 in HRM and Hans County. Diesel sits at $2.298 after a drop of 9.4 cents overnight. A new long-term care home in Bedford celebrated its official opening yesterday, adding 144 spaces for seniors. Adelin Hall, operated by Shanix, features private rooms and washrooms, along with spaces for recreation, therapy, family visits, outdoor activities. About 80 residents have already moved in, with more expected in the coming weeks. The facility is the eighth new or replacement long-term care home to open under the province's current plan to build or replace 5,700 rooms across Nova Scotia. Seniors Minister Barbara Adams says the expansion is improving access to care, while Shanix says the new home's designed to support comfort, safety, and quality of life. The province is committing new funding to support recycling on Nova Scotia farms. The not-for-profit organization Clean Farms is getting $76,000 to expand a pilot project that collects items like hay bale wraps, feed tarps, and other farm plastics, keeping them out of landfills. Three Inverness County farms have already taken part, using a compactor to prepare plastic waste for recycling, and the expanded program will now be available to farmers around the province. Thousands in B.C. remain under evacuation orders due to wildfires. The bulk of evacuations are due to two major blazes, one that rapidly spread over the weekend, destroying a yet unknown number of homes near Vernon, the other one around Lake Okanagan north of Kelowna. There are fears the worst may be yet to come, as there's nothing but hot sun forecast for the B.C. interior the rest of the week. Over 8,000 residents currently are under evacuation orders, and thousands more told to be ready to go at a moment's notice. And the latest count shows over 200 homes have been lost in those wildfires. In sports in the major leagues, Astros beat the Blue Jays 7-2, Red Sox overpowered the White Sox 14-2, and Yankees blank St. Louis 2-0. Now you're up to date. I'm Daryl Good.
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1: Sunny, hot, and windy. High around 32 inland, 22 at the coast. The humidex near 37. Turning partly cloudy this evening, low overnight of 18. A mix of sun and cloud tomorrow morning, clearing late in the day. Windy, hot again, the high 32. Humidex 38 again, cooler at the coast. Sunny Friday, still hot at 31.

0: 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We wanted to know if you plan to purchase alcohol direct from other provinces across the country. Almost 28% said yes, they plan to do that. 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
2: Sunny, hot, and windy. High around 32 inland, 22 at the coast. The humidex near 37. Turning partly cloudy this evening, low overnight of 18. A mix of sun and cloud tomorrow morning, clearing late in the day. Windy, hot again, the high 32. Humidex 38, again, cooler at the coast. Sunny Friday, still hot at 31.
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3: Good morning. Hot today and the rest of the week. A heat warning's in effect for most of the Maritimes. Environment Canada issued the warnings as a hot, humid air mass moves into the area, bringing highs in the mid-30s with Humidex values up to 40 in places. The warning covers mainland Nova Scotia, all of PEI, southern and eastern New Brunswick, except right along the Bay of Fundy. Conditions are expected to stay hot through the week. The search for a missing 82-year-old man in Pictou County ended successfully last night. The man was reported missing Monday evening, last seen at the Aberdeen Regional Hospital. An emergency alert was sent out later that night, then another alert issued yesterday evening asking residents to check out buildings for any sign of him. Then at 9:20 yesterday evening, police confirmed the man was found safe in the Pioneer Trail area near New Glasgow. Police have extended a special thank you to the public and media for sharing information and providing tips, but now that he's been found safe, they're asking people to take down any related social media posts and photographs of the man to protect his privacy and that of his family. Premier Tim Houston's summer speaking tour stopped in Truro yesterday. He was greeted by about 20 protesters outside the hotel, peaceful. Most of those waiting for him appeared to be Mi'kmaq protesters, but the scene more tranquil than some of the other stops on his tour, which had started with his car being blocked and vandalized in Wolfville last month. Houston has two more stops scheduled in Cape Breton next week on his summer speaking tour. A fixture on TV screens across Canada for over 40 years has passed away. Lloyd Robertson, who kept Canadians informed on CBC and then CTV, was 92. Robertson had been the anchor of CBC National News for 6 years, then switched to CTV, where he stayed for 35 years. Robertson helped lead coverage of 11 federal elections, 3 Canadian Olympic Games, 2 Quebec referendums, the Terry Fox Marathon of Hope, as well as tragedies like the Air India bombing in 85, the 89 Montreal Massacre, and September 11th. In sports, on the Diamonds, Blue Jays lost 7-2 in Houston. Red Sox pounded the White Sox 14-2. Yankees shut down Cardinals 2-0. Now you're up to date. I'm Darryl Good.
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3: Sunny, hot, and windy. High around 32 inland, 22 at the coast. The humidex near 37. Turning partly cloudy this evening, low overnight of 18. A mix of sun and cloud tomorrow morning, clearing late in the day. Windy, hot again, the high 32. Humidex 38 again, cooler at the coast. Sunny Friday, still hot at 31.
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0: April Wine, Enough is Enough on the Wave. I'm Len Hawley. Heat warning out for much of the province today here in Metro, 32 degrees. Expected humidex around 37. Much the same for tomorrow and Friday. Major traffic disruptions on Bayers Road starting up this week. Construction is expected to last a couple of years. Inbound traffic is going to be detoured for most of the project, and outbound lanes will remain open. Now, there's also going to be some short-term full road closures that are going to be required. Several bus routes have already been altered as well, with stops along Bayers Road between Connaught and Windsor temporarily moved. Be aware of that in your travels to work.
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0: 89.9 The Wave, Halifax's greatest hits. That's Paul McCartney and Jet. You might want to jet over to Lower Sackville this weekend. 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
8: Sunny, hot, and windy. High around 32 inland, 22 at the coast. The humidex near 37. Turning partly cloudy this evening, low overnight of 18. A mix of sun and cloud tomorrow morning, clearing late in the day. Windy, hot again, the high 32. Humidex 38 again, cooler at the coast. Sunny Friday, still hot at 31.
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1: Good morning. A big break at the pumps this morning. The Energy Board invoked the interrupter clause overnight. Regular self-serve gas is down 10.4 cents a liter to a new minimum, $1.80.2 in HRM in Hans County. Diesel sits at $2.29.8 after a drop of 9.4 cents overnight. A new long-term care home in Bedford celebrated its official opening yesterday, adding 144 spaces for seniors. Adeline Hall, operated by Shanix, features private rooms and washrooms, along with spaces for recreation, therapy, family visits, outdoor activities. About 80 residents have already moved in, with more expected in the coming weeks. The facility is the eighth new or replacement long-term care home to open under the province's current plan to build or replace 5,700 rooms across Nova Scotia. Seniors Minister Barbara Adams says the expansion is improving access to care, while Shanix says the new home's designed to support comfort, safety, and quality of life. The province is committing new funding to support recycling on Nova Scotia farms. The not-for-profit organization Clean Farms is getting $76,000 to expand a pilot project that collects items like hay bale wraps, feed tarps, other farm plastics, keeping them out of landfills. Three Inverness County farms have already taken part, using a compactor to prepare plastic waste for recycling, and the expanded program will now be available to farmers around the province. Thousands in B.C. remain under evacuation orders due to wildfires. The bulk of evacuations are due to two major blazes, one that rapidly spread over the weekend, destroying a yet unknown number of homes near Vernon, the other one around Lake Okanagan, north of Kelowna. There are fears the worst may be yet to come, as there's nothing but hot sun forecast for the B.C. interior the rest of the week. Over 8,000 residents currently are under evacuation orders, and thousands more told to be ready to go at a moment's notice. And the latest count shows over 200 homes have been lost in those wildfires. In sports in the Major Leagues, Astros beat the Blue Jays 7-2, Red Sox overpowered the White Sox 14-2, and Yankees blank St. Louis 2-0. Now you're up to date. I'm Daryl Good.
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1: Sunny, hot, and windy. High around 32 inland, 22 at the coast. The humidex near 37. Turning partly cloudy this evening, low overnight of 18. A mix of sun and cloud tomorrow morning, clearing late in the day. Windy, hot again, the high 32. Humidex 38, again cooler at the coast. Sunny Friday, still hot at 31.

0: 89.9 The Wave, Toto, Africa. I'm Len Hawley. Lots of hot weather in the province around HRM 32 today. Humidex around 37. You can expect more of this tomorrow and Friday. So if you're lucky enough to be off, find a beach, get near the water, try to cool off as much as possible. A timely web poll question that we'll get to in a moment. 89.9 The Wave, Vogue Optical web poll question yesterday. We wanted to know if you'd be purchasing alcohol direct from other provinces, now that the borders are open for that, and almost 28% said yes, they would be doing that. Your web poll question today, what is the main cooling source in your home? And they'll all be put to the test if you have them. Air conditioner, heat pump, fan, maybe you simply open a window. Most Canadians cool their homes using air conditioning, with 68.3% of households reporting some sort of cooling system, mostly air conditioners. What about you? 89.9thewave.fm, and you can cast your vote.
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9: Sunny, hot, and windy. High around 32 inland, 22 at the coast. The humidex near 37. Turning partly cloudy this evening, low overnight of 18. A mix of sun and cloud tomorrow morning, clearing late in the day. Windy, hot again, the high 32. Humidex 38, again, cooler at the coast. Sunny Friday, still hot at 31.

0: Michael Jackson's Billie Jean on the wave. Casey Kasem, countdown the 80s on Saturday from 8 until noon. Casey will count down the top 40 songs from this week in 1987. Casey Kasem, countdown the 70s on Sunday from 8 until 11 o'clock. And Casey will count down the top songs from this week in 1974, 89.9 The Wave.
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4: Good morning. Hot today and the rest of the week. Heat warnings in effect for most of the Maritimes. Environment Canada issued the warnings as a hot, humid air mass moves into the area, bringing highs in the mid-30s with Humidex values up to 40 in places. The warning covers mainland Nova Scotia, all of PEI, southern and eastern New Brunswick, except right along the Bay of Fundy. Conditions are expected to stay hot through the week. The search for a missing 82-year-old man in Pictou County ended successfully last night. The man was reported missing Monday evening, last seen at the Aberdeen Regional Hospital. An emergency alert was sent out later that night, then another alert issued yesterday evening asking residents to check out buildings for any sign of him. Then at 9:20 yesterday evening, police confirmed the man was found safe in the Pioneer Trail area near New Glasgow. Police have extended a special thank you to the public and media for sharing information and providing tips, but now that he's been found safe, they're asking people to take down any related social media posts and photographs of the man to protect his privacy and that of his family. Premier Tim Houston's summer speaking tour stopped in Truro yesterday. He was greeted by about 20 protesters outside the hotel, peaceful. Most of those waiting for him appeared to be Mi'kmaq protesters, but the scene more tranquil than some of the other stops on his tour, which had started with his car being blocked and vandalized in Wolfville last month. Houston has two more stops scheduled in Cape Breton next week on his summer speaking tour. A fixture on TV screens across Canada for over 40 years has passed away. Lloyd Robertson, who kept Canadians informed on CBC and then CTV, was 92. Robertson had been the anchor of CBC National News for 6 years, then switched to CTV, where he stayed for 35 years. Robertson helped lead coverage of 11 federal elections, 3 Canadian Olympic Games, 2 Quebec referendums, the Terry Fox Marathon of Hope, as well as tragedies like the Air India bombing in 85, the AD9 Montreal massacre, and September 11th. In sports, on the diamonds, Blue Jays lost 7-2 in Houston. Red Sox pounded the White Sox 14-2. Yankees shut down Cardinals 2-0. Now you're up to date. I'm Daryl Good.
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4: Sunny, hot, and windy. High around 32 inland, 22 at the coast. The Humidex near 37. Turning partly cloudy this evening, low overnight of 18. A mix of sun and cloud tomorrow morning, clearing late in the day. Windy, hot again, the high 32. Humidex 38, again, cooler at the coast. Sunny Friday, still hot at 31.

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0: 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The Great Outdoors Comedy Festival starts up on the Garrison Grounds tomorrow, continues all weekend. A tremendous lineup of comedians in town. Matt Reif, Andrew Schultz, Nikki Glaser, many more to keep the laughs going. And if you're going to head over to the Garrison Grounds, lots of water with the heat this week, and enjoy the Great Outdoors Comedy Festival.
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7: Sunny, hot, and windy. High around 32 inland, 22 at the coast. The humidex near 37. Turning partly cloudy this evening, low overnight of 18. A mix of sun and cloud tomorrow morning, clearing late in the day. Windy, hot again, the high 32. Humidex 38, again, cooler at the coast. Sunny Friday, still hot at 31.
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4: Good morning. A big break at the pumps this morning. The Energy Board invoked the interrupter clause overnight. Regular self-serve gas is down 10.4 cents a liter to a new minimum, $1.80.2 in HRM and Hans County. Diesel sits at $2.298 after a drop of 9.4 cents overnight. A new long-term care home in Bedford celebrated its official opening yesterday, adding 144 spaces for seniors. Adeline Hall, operated by Shanix, features private rooms and washrooms along with spaces for recreation, therapy, family visits, outdoor activities. About 80 residents have already moved in, with more expected in the coming weeks. The facility is the eighth new or replacement long-term care home to open under the province's current plan to build or replace 5,700 rooms across Nova Scotia. Seniors Minister Barbara Adams says the expansion is improving access to care, while Shanix says the new home's designed to support comfort, safety, and quality of life. The province is committing new funding to support recycling on Nova Scotia farms. The not-for-profit organization Clean Farms is getting $76,000 to expand a pilot project that collects items like hay bale wraps, feed tarps, other farm plastics, keeping them out of landfills. Three Inverness County farms have already taken part, using a compactor to prepare plastic waste for recycling, and the expanded program will now be available to farmers around the province. Thousands in B.C. remain under evacuation orders due to wildfires. The bulk of evacuations are due to two major blazes, one that rapidly spread over the weekend, destroying a yet unknown number of homes near Vernon, the other one around Lake Okanagan, north of Kelowna. There are fears the worst may be yet to come, as there's nothing but hot sun forecast for the B.C. interior the rest of the week. Over 8,000 residents currently are under evacuation orders, and thousands more told to be ready to go at a moment's notice. And the latest count shows over 200 homes have been lost in those wildfires. In sports in the major leagues, Astros beat the Blue Jays 7-2, Red Sox overpowered the White Sox 14-2, and Yankees blank St. Louis 2-0. Now you're up to date. I'm Daryl Good.
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4: Sunny, hot, and windy. High around 32 inland, 22 at the coast. The humidex near 37. Turning partly cloudy this evening, low overnight of 18. A mix of sun and cloud tomorrow morning, clearing late in the day. Windy, hot again, the high 32. Humidex 38, again, cooler at the coast. Sunny Friday, still hot at 31.

0: 89.9 The Wave, Halifax's greatest hits, ABC, when Smokey sings. It's going to be smoking hot today. Heat warning from Environment Canada, 32 in Metro today, 37 Humidex, and you can expect more of this tomorrow and Friday. 89.9 The Wave, Vogue Optical Web Poll question is a timely one. What is the main cooling source in your home? 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
5: Sunny, hot, and windy. High around 32 inland, 22 at the coast. The humidex near 37. Turning partly cloudy this evening, low overnight of 18. A mix of sun and cloud tomorrow morning, clearing late in the day. Windy, hot again, the high 32. Humidex 38, again, cooler at the coast. Sunny Friday, still hot at 31.
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0: Pat Benatar, Love is a Battlefield on the way. 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We've got Kenny Loggins, Rod Stewart, and here comes Alana Miles.
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4: Sunny, hot, and windy. High around 32 inland, 22 at the coast. The humidex near 37. Turning partly cloudy this evening, low overnight of 18. A mix of sun and cloud tomorrow morning, clearing late in the day. Windy, hot again, the high 32. Humidex 38, again, cooler at the coast. Sunny Friday, still hot at 31.
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8: A yellow heat warning is in effect for this afternoon. Mainly sunny, a high today of 32, a cooler high of 22 along parts of the coast. For tonight, clear skies this evening, then becoming partly cloudy overnight, low of 18. For Thursday, a mix of sun and cloud in the morning, then clearing in the afternoon, a high tomorrow of 32. And for Friday, sunshine and a high of 31.
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1: A yellow heat warning is in effect for this afternoon. Mainly sunny, a high today of 32, a cooler high of 22 along parts of the coast. For tonight, clear skies this evening, then becoming partly cloudy overnight, low of 18. For Thursday, a mix of sun and cloud in the morning, then clearing in the afternoon, a high tomorrow of 32. And for Friday, sunshine and a high of 31.
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0: The next Lotto 649 Gold Ball jackpot is big. 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
8: A yellow heat warning is in effect for this afternoon. Mainly sunny, a high today of 32, a cooler high of 22 along parts of the coast. For tonight, clear skies this evening, then becoming partly cloudy overnight, low of 18. For Thursday, a mix of sun and cloud in the morning, then clearing in the afternoon, a high tomorrow of 32. And for Friday, sunshine and a high of 31.
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Greatest hits for the Maritimes and Trooper Boys in the bright white sports car. It sure is sports car season, isn't it? Yeah, gotta love summer. Blondie now, one way or another.

0: Greatest Hits for the Maritimes and Eurythmics. Here comes the rain again. Well, we got some actually heat coming in to the Maritimes, and for the most part, I think it's going to hit the whole region. Some places that don't normally see 30 degrees, it might actually touch 30. Temperatures usually in the mid-20s for normal, so it's I guess we'll call this week a bit of a heat wave as we get into the start of August. Coming up next, more from Northern Pikes and Boston.
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0: It's Gowan and Moonlight Desire's greatest hits for the Maritimes. Happy Halloween! I know it's August the 5th. Spirit Halloween stores are starting to open up across the country. Yep. I think there's two Maritime locations open, and there will be more opening this month. Starbucks is getting their pumpkin spice latte on the 25th, so in 20 days. That's an American article I read, so maybe it'll be later in Canada, but I doubt it. I doubt it. So as we go into a stretch of some of the hottest weather in the Maritimes, retail's already thinking fall.
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2: A yellow heat warning is in effect for this afternoon. Mainly sunny, a high today of 32, a cooler high of 22 along parts of the coast. For tonight, clear skies this evening, then becoming partly cloudy overnight, low of 18. For Thursday, a mix of sun and cloud in the morning, then clearing in the afternoon, a high tomorrow of 32. And for Friday, sunshine and a high of 31.

0: Greatest hits for the Maritimes and the Rankin family. I'm Nathan. Good afternoon. It is the 89.9 The Wave Vogue Optical Web Poll question. What is the main cooling source in your home? Boy, this is timely, isn't it? An air conditioner, maybe you got a heat pump, a fan, or you open a window. Oh boy, I hope you have one of the top two things. 68.3% of Canadian households report some sort of cooling system. And I know what I found the first time when I first moved to the Maritimes was the percentage of homes in the Maritimes that have air conditioning is so incredibly small. Now, the window where it is so incredibly hot is also very small. You know, it's pleasant, but the scorching heat, it's few and far between, but on those days that you need it, boy, do you ever need it. So let us know, main cooling source in your home is what? At 899thewave.fm.
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I woke last night to the sound of thunder. How far off, I sat and wondered. Started humming a song from 1962. In a funny how the night moves.

0: Writers in for the Maritimes, Bob Seger, that is Night Moves. I'm Nathan, good afternoon. Whenever the weather heats up, there's more showers, you're changing your clothes more often, especially if you're involved in outdoor activities. You know, go for an evening walk and you need to shower before bed because you don't want to be all gross. What if you could have a shirt and you could just keep wearing it and wearing it and wearing it and it would stay fresh for over a month without having to wash it? There's a U.S. clothing brand. They've released a shirt that they say can stay fresh for over a month without washing it. It's called the Herc Shirt V5.0. Herc, H-E-R-C, shirt, V5, has 7 ingredients woven into the fabric, including copper, silver, zinc, gold, volcanic ash, and 2 secret ingredients. It's worth about $80, and it lasts longer than 7 ordinary T-shirts, they say. It's going to ship in early November in black, navy blue, burgundy, and dark green. A less expensive shirt that sells for $39 says it'll stay fresh for 3 days. If you could go 7 days with wearing this shirt without washing it, let's see, 7, 14, 21, 28, you could have 4 shirts and rotate them, and that's a whole month's worth of clothing. $79 each, absolutely worth it.
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And isn't it ironic?

0: Greatest Hits for the Maritimes. Ronica Alanis Morissette was talking about this shirt that stays fresh for 30 days without washing it. It's called the Herc shirt, H-E-R-C-S-H-I-R-T. It's a Kickstarter. And so I went there and I'm reading up. I've never actually, have you ever given money to a Kickstarter before? They're kind of cool to look at, but I've never actually pulled the trigger. I think I might on this one. A shirt you can wear and not have to wash for a month. It won't stink. Now, if you're a slob and you get, you know, like hot sauce or something on it, well, there's nothing they can do about that. But they have socks and they have underwear, all the, so if you don't want to do laundry, now they're not cheap. Canadian, it's looking like about $100 a shirt. But if you buy five of these things, that's probably all the clothes you'll ever need.
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2: A yellow heat warning is in effect for this afternoon. Mainly sunny, a high today of 32, a cooler high of 22 along parts of the coast. For tonight, clear skies this evening, then becoming partly cloudy overnight, low of 18. For Thursday, a mix of sun and cloud in the morning, then clearing in the afternoon, a high tomorrow of 32. And for Friday, sunshine and a high of 31.

0: Greatest hits for the Maritimes and Loverboy working for the weekend and the Halifax Comedy, Great Outdoors Comedy Festival is set to hit Halifax with Matt Rife kicking things off. Couple of shows, mostly, they're both going to be sold out. A few straggling tickets still remain, but they're definitely going to sell out. You got Trevor Wallace, Adam Ray, great lineups other nights. Nikki Glaser, she's on the 9th. 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And yes, stay hydrated if you're going. It's going to be a hot couple of days.
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1: Good afternoon. A Cape Breton lawyer has officially been charged with fraud, breach of trust, and other counts following a 7-year investigation. RCMP began investigating 54-year-old Jason Donald Boudreau of Aerochat and his Port Hawkesbury law firm back in 2019. Manny said the investigation, called Project Hubris, involved more than 100 victims and witnesses across Canada and the United States and included thousands of financial records and other documents. The police investigation came after the Nova Scotia Bar Society disbarred Boudreau in 2019 over allegations of improper client billing practices and the misappropriation of money from client trusts. An audit at the time found his firm's trust account was short nearly $300,000. RCMP announced this afternoon that Boudreau has now officially been charged with fraud over $5,000, theft over $5,000, possession of property obtained by crime, and criminal breach of trust. He's due to appear in court in Port Hawkesbury on the charges on October 26th. Halifax police are searching for a missing ammunition magazine. Yesterday morning, around 10:30, police were chasing a robbery suspect on foot in the Green Road area of Dartmouth. During the pursuit, it's believed the ammunition magazine fell from an officer's equipment belt. Police searched the area but were unable to find it, and they did catch the robbery suspect, who didn't have it either. Efforts to locate the magazine are ongoing. Police department points out that unlawful possession of any police-issued equipment is against the law, and if someone is found with the magazine, they may face criminal charges. A community care team is expanding to cover all of Peninsular Halifax. The CARE team, or Crisis Assistance and Response Service, started as a pilot program in Dartmouth last October to provide community care for people with mental health and substance issues, as well as food and housing needs. It expanded in March to the north end of Halifax and waterfront areas and will now expand further to cover all of the Halifax Peninsula. CARE was formed to provide an alternative to the police in crisis management, particularly when involving mental health calls. St. Mary's University has appointed Janice Sobey-Hames as its next chancellor, making her the first woman to hold the role at the school in its 225-year history. Sobey-Hames, a nursing graduate and longtime philanthropist, has served with several foundations and university boards supporting healthcare, education, and community initiatives across Atlantic Canada. She says she's honored to become St. Mary's first female chancellor and looks forward to meeting students and celebrating their achievements. Sobey-Hames succeeds Michael Durland and will begin her 3-year term as of September 1st. She'll formally preside over her first convocation ceremony on November 13th. Halifax Water is warning some customers may notice some differences in their water as they bring the Sampson Reservoir back online starting tomorrow. The reservoir in Lower Sackville has been closed for cleaning and inspection for the past several weeks. Utilities says as the reservoir returns to service on Thursday that some customers in Lower Sackville, Fall River, Beaver Bank, Waverly, and the surrounding areas may notice a stronger chlorine smell or taste in their water. Halifax Water says it's all part of the disinfection process that ensures the water is safe to consume. A 63-year-old Cape Breton man is facing additional sex trafficking charges as more alleged victims come forward. Inverness RCMP say Hubert Alexander Matthews of West Bay Center was charged on July 23rd with 2 additional counts of trafficking persons and 2 counts of receiving material benefit from sexual services. Matthews was first charged back in June with sex trafficking, weapons, and firearms offenses following an investigation by the RCMP's Provincial Human Trafficking Unit. Police still believe there may be more victims and are urging anyone with information to contact police or the Nova Scotia Human Trafficking Hotline. The RCMP and Pictou County are investigating an incident of hate-motivated graffiti painted along Highway 104 in Broadway. Racist graffiti was reported to police last Tuesday, July 28th. Investigators say a white 2008 Chevy Express cargo van was seen in the area around the time the graffiti was painted. A construction crew later covered up the markings. RCMP said they believe the incident was motivated by hate and the investigation remains ongoing. The Nova Scotia government and a vulnerable persons care provider are suing each other with millions of public tax dollars on the line. According to CBC, the province alleges that Specialized Support Services of Nova Scotia overbilled for care provided to children and adults with disabilities. They also alleged that they failed to maintain required staffing levels and refused to fully cooperate with an audit. The company denies the allegations, saying it worked with auditors and claims the province used a flawed method to estimate that more than $18 million was overbilled. Care provider also alleges the government withheld $5.6 million in payments, damaged its reputation, and forced it to shut down. None of the allegations have been proven in court. In sports in the majors tonight, the Blue Jays continue their series in Houston while the Red Sox host the White Sox and the Yankees face St. Louis. Now you're up to date. I'm Jeff Goodfellow.
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1: Clear skies this evening, then partly cloudy overnight, a low of 18. Thursday, a mix of sun and cloud in the morning, then clearing for the afternoon, a high tomorrow of 32. And for Friday, mainly sunny and a high of 31. Halifax traffic, just one reported accident that's coming off the McDonald on the Dartmouth side on Nantucket. Did happen about half an hour ago, and at the moment it looks like traffic is still flowing well on the McDonald. No real issues outside of that, just a little tied up right now around Bears Road, and it's also starting to back up a little for Halifax-bound traffic on the McKay.

0: 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That's what they're there for. That's the specific purse. But a couple in Taiwan, went to an IKEA showroom, they hopped on the mattress and, like you test drive a car. And one person was writing go home or get in the car or do something anyway. The couple faces up to a year in prison or a fine. Anyway, no other comment on that besides what were you thinking?
1: Hey!
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0: got Chill Out on Bring Me Down. Greatest hits. For the Maritimes, there's a new dining experience at a South Florida steakhouse. 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Yes, at the Classe Soiree Steakhouse in Hollywood, Florida. Diners can dine the first Monday of each month. 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The owner says it's a five-star experience, and the staff are trained and respectful. 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So there you go. The customers don't have to wear any clothes, just the staff to do. I would imagine the cooks would want to, and I would probably recommend not ordering the soup.
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8: Clear skies this evening, then partly cloudy overnight, a low of 18. Thursday, a mix of sun and cloud in the morning, then clearing for the afternoon, a high tomorrow of 32. And for Friday, mainly sunny and a high of 31.

0: Greatest hits for the Maritimes and My Song, Glass Tiger, Billy Joel. Before that, we didn't start the fire. I'm Nathan, and a very good afternoon. Yes, fuel your summer. You know, and when gas goes down, it's great. That's okay if gas goes down, because we're giving you $2.50 regardless, so it'll just buy you more fuel. That's the deal. You spot our cruiser. We've been out all summer. We'll continue throughout the month of August. We'll have a QR code on board. You scan it, and that's how you qualify to win.
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4: Good afternoon. St. Mary's University has appointed Janice Sobey Haynes as its next chancellor, making her the first woman to hold the role at the school in its 225-year history. Sobey Haynes, a nursing graduate and longtime philanthropist, has served with several foundations and university boards supporting health care, education, and community initiatives across Atlantic Canada. She says she's honored to become St. Mary's first female chancellor and looks forward to meeting students and celebrating their achievements. Sobey Haynes succeeds Michael Durland and will begin her 3-year term as of September 1st. She'll formally preside over her first convocation ceremony on November 13th. Halifax police are searching for a missing ammunition magazine. Yesterday morning, around 10:30, police were chasing a robbery suspect on foot in the Green Road area of Dartmouth. During the pursuit, it's believed the ammunition magazine fell from an officer's equipment belt. Police searched the area but were unable to find it, and they did catch the robbery suspect, who didn't have it either. Efforts to locate the magazine are ongoing. Police department points out that unlawful possession of any police-issued equipment is against the law, and if someone is found with the magazine, they may face criminal charges. Halifax Water is warning some customers may notice some differences in their water as they bring the Sampson Reservoir back online starting tomorrow. Reservoir in Lower Sackville has been closed for cleaning and inspection for the past several weeks. Utility says as the reservoir returns to service on Thursday that some customers in Lower Sackville, Fall River, Beaver Bank, Waverly, and the surrounding areas may notice a stronger chlorine smell or taste in their water. Halifax Water says it's all part of the disinfection process that ensures the water is safe to consume. A Cape Breton lawyer has officially been charged with fraud, breach of trust, and other counts following a 7-year investigation. RCMP began investigating 54-year-old Jason Donald Boudreau of Aerochat and his Port Hawkesbury law firm back in 2019. Mounties say the investigation, called Project Hubris, involved more than 100 victims and witnesses across Canada and the United States and included thousands of financial records and other documents. The police investigation came after the Nova Scotia Bar Society disbarred Boudreau in 2019 over allegations of improper client billing practices and the misappropriation of money from client trusts. An audit at the time found his firm's trust account was short nearly $300,000. RCMP announced this afternoon that Boudreau has now officially been charged with fraud over $5,000, theft over $5,000, possession of property obtained by crime, and criminal breach of trust. He's due to appear in court in Port Hawkesbury on the charges on October 26th. A 63-year-old Cape Breton man is facing additional sex trafficking charges as more alleged victims come forward. Inverness RCMP say Hubert Alexander Matthews of West Bay Centre was charged on July 23rd with 2 additional counts of trafficking persons and 2 counts of receiving material benefit from sexual services. Matthews was first charged back in June with sex trafficking, weapons, and firearms offences following an investigation by the RCMP's Provincial Human Trafficking Unit. Police still believe there may be more victims and are urging anyone with information to contact police or the Nova Scotia Human Trafficking Hotline. The RCMP and Pictou County are investigating an incident of hate-motivated graffiti painted along Highway 104 in Broadway. Racist graffiti was reported to police last Tuesday, July 28th. Investigators say a white 2008 Chevy Express cargo van was seen in the area around the time the graffiti was painted. A construction crew later covered up the markings. RCMP say they believe the incident was motivated by hate and the investigation remains ongoing. A new poll suggests that most Nova Scotians strongly oppose any private development in the province's parks and protected areas. A survey conducted by Narrative Research and commissioned by the Ecology Action Centre found that 78% of respondents are against allowing projects like golf courses, hotels, and spas in protected areas. The Ecology Action Centre says the results show that the Houston government's openness to private development and protected spaces is out of step with public opinion. The issue has come to the forefront following repeated interest by Cabot Golf to develop parts of the West Mabu Beach Provincial Park and the government's more recent focus on resource development. And wildfires continue to spread across British Columbia with conditions only getting worse. More than 100 fires are currently burning in the province, with high heat and the potential for dry lightning expected to persist through the rest of the week. The most devastating fires continue to burn in BC's interior, including one north of Kelowna that's already destroyed around 120 properties and another near Vernon, BC that's destroyed more than 200 homes. Over 8,000 people are currently under evacuation orders in BC, with over 7,000 others told to be on high alert. In sports in the majors tonight, the Blue Jays continue their series in Houston while the Red Sox host the White Sox and the Yankees face St. Louis. Now you're up to date. I'm Jeff Goodfellow.
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4: Clear skies this evening, then partly cloudy overnight, a low of 18. Thursday, a mix of sun and cloud in the morning, then clearing for the afternoon, a high tomorrow of 32. And for Friday, mainly sunny and a high of 31. Halifax traffic, just one recent accident reported on the Bedford Highway in the area around Milk Cove. However, it appears that that's been cleared or moved to the side already with no significant backup. We are seeing some backup, though, on Bears Road right now. Joe Howe is also a crawl. And while both the bridges are moving well, the North Street approach to the McDonald is quite backed up, as is the Massachusetts Avenue approach to the McKay.
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Cohen putting on the Ritz. Greatest hits for the Maritimes and the All 80s Feel Good Drive Home.

0: Yeah, the Feet of the Moon and some Parachute Club. Greatest hits for the Maritimes, wrapping up the All Ladies Feel Good Drive Home. On this day in 1980, Pat Benatar would release her second album, Crimes of Passion. Hit Me With Your Best Shot would be the biggest hit on that one. Olivia Newton-John gets a star in Hollywood Walk of Fame. On this day in 1981, and Sinead O'Connor would sign a record deal.
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0: Greatest hits for the Maritimes and ice cream, Sarah McLachlan. You better eat it fast. It's going to melt on you. Yeah. Ugh, sticky things. Ugh, no thank you. But what a great time for ice cream shops. And, if you're a heat person or a beach person, you are headed into a week of glory, we'll say. For those of us that are more fair-weathered people, well, you might not see us for a little while.
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2: Clear skies this evening, then partly cloudy overnight, a low of 18. Thursday, a mix of sun and cloud in the morning, then clearing for the afternoon, a high tomorrow of 32. And for Friday, mainly sunny and a high of 31.
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0: Bottom line, it doesn't really matter. Greatest hits for the Maritimes. Well, it's going to matter. You stay hydrated. You find some shade. We've got highs in the 30s. That doesn't normally happen. That's not normal. 24 is normal for Halifax, by the way. 31, 32 is not normal. This won't last long. Like 3 or 4 days and then it's gone. So it won't be that bad. It's not like there's 18 days of the month where it's over 30 degrees. Like some parts of the country, it's relentless. But, if you don't have any kind of cooling system in your home, it's sure gonna feel like it drags on and on and on.
1: The next Lotto 649 Gold Ball jackpot is big. Like, really big. It's a huge $42 million. And you could win the classic $5 million jackpot. Must be 19 or over.
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1: Clear skies this evening, then partly cloudy overnight, a low of 18. Thursday, a mix of sun and cloud in the morning, then clearing for the afternoon, a high tomorrow of 32. And for Friday, mainly sunny and a high of 31. 80.

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